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0: Τρέκ Williams, πιο εξομολογητικός λέει τη δική του ιστορία. 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
1: I got to get shorty out of jail. I got to get the money for his bail. 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I drink my rum right out the bottle, so I can hit a witch when she holler. I like my rum 'cause I ain't got no teeth. 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Find the biggest building in town. 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

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I'd like to call the Hybrid 72 to get together now and do one of my compositions, ladies and gentlemen. This one is called On the Spot. So, ladies and gentlemen, introducing the Hybrid 72. This one is called On the Spot. So, ladies and gentlemen, introducing the Hybrid 72.

0: There has been renewed interest in hot air balloons.
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